Stai ascoltando Radio Nostalgia. Why this car is automatic, systematic, hydromatic. Why it's greased lightning?

0: 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And if your man gives you trouble just to move out on the double, and you don't let it trouble your brain, 'cause away goes trouble down the drain.
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Calls all the stuff you'd rather play. And I touched your face. Narcotic mindfulness, Mary Jane. And

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1: I had no choice but to hear you. You stated your case, time and